Thank you.

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1: Go ahead and 12, Denver. Denver 12, I think I know what you're about to say. He has more than 3 W.
2: I believe so. However, on the wrap sheet, I don't have dispos on several. I'm going to have to run it through the courts, and I'll get right back to you.
1: Okay. We don't have much service up here, but what I'm looking at is I see he's revoked with 3 alcohol convictions from 2008.

0: 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Adam 24 has one across the UI.
1: Copy.
0: Okay.
1: 1807.

0: Medic 122 Bravo.
1: We are clear of CNAs returning.

0: people.
1: So for my business and advice time, it looks like there are a total of 4 with 2 being dismissed due to conviction.
0: Copy. Again, you said there's only 2 with conviction?
1: That's affirmative on that part.
0: Okay, copy. Thank you.
1: You're welcome. 18-1.

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However, there's a black Jeep Cherokee speeding in and out of the express lane. Air at 1812.

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1: Okay. Did you want to take number before you call? 1850.

0: 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You said your code 4, but where?
1: I'm on bike patrol at West Consulting, and I'm on Walker's Dream Trail, Coastal.
0: 1814.

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0: Right, that bike is drivable per the request of the driver. 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And he's going to take care of getting back home. 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
1: Cool.
0: I will be clear of the scene and en route down to a restaurant down in Morrison. I'll figure out what that needs here one second. I'll let you know.
1: Thank you, sir.
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0: 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At 1823.
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0: 74, I'm clearing route to the Morrison office.
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0: 1826. One of them, 24, is a district attorney's phone number and email for the judge or in the call. That's 106, am I?
1: I'm Chris Wolf.
0: I'm on my list of calls. If they've got that, it doesn't look like I have that information. It sounds like they do have a deputy now.
2: Clear 22, please.

0: Yeah, copy. It was a white GMC headed out of the park from the east gate.
1: Christina, you're on the One David channel.
0: Apologies, thank you.
1: No worries. 1830.

0: KFCOM, Rocky Village, come in.
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0: Stand down, fire.
1: He has not been formally trespassed. We just didn't want him in the bar. We will remain in the area.

0: going to be a black sedan, Colorado plates, weaving in and out, unable to maintain, speeding up and slowing down, possibly DUI and or distracted. RP has visual and is willing at 1839.
1: Denver 20, we don't have anyone that far south right now. If you could send that along to 2 Baker, I'd appreciate it.
0: Will do, 1839.

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0: 54, go ahead.
1: It's going to be a last of Ida, Lincoln, Lincoln, George. First of Boy, Edward, Robert, Ida, Tom. Date of birth, 12-04-2008.

0: I'm sorry, you went partially digital. I got the case number, the county, and what was the last part you wanted in there, Ty?
1: Just for the three prior convictions, case numbers, the counties, and if you have the dates for those convictions as well.
0: Okay. 1851.

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Highway 36 eastbound, mile post 26, out of Colorado, Adam, X-ray King, X-ray 93, gray BMW sedan.

Central 1 David Anton Radio Report is going to be Highway 287 at West 70th Avenue. Going to be a license plate of David Ocean John Adam 25 David Robert King on a GMC Sierra. Threw a beer can out of the window, almost ran a red light. RP no longer has visual, but is willing at 1902.

0: So you go ahead.
1: I'm going to get black Chevy Traverse and a dark blue Honda at Medius and Mona Court. Going to be pulled on to, out of the roadway onto Mona. RP's involved. I have nothing further.
0: Copy.
1: 1908.

20:10 ago, just got the information from Jeffco cell phone, Highway 25 from the 231 white Ford Bronco with a Colorado plate of Edward Charlie Ocean William 66. Flash had been at the RP. Driver described as a white male, no further. We'll also pass this on to the 2 Adams Troop aired at 1812.

0: direction of travel is actually northbound 285 before pulling into Maverick gas station.
1: And I apologize, northbound before what was the gas station?
0: 285 northbound Sheep Valley, Maverick there.
1: Copy. Break attention all cars. Updated information. That's going to be northbound Highway 285 from the 231 from the Maverick at Kings Valley area at 1932.

off of I-70, going westbound, and if you take a right onto Moss Road, there would be an opal pull-off right in front of the Genesee Park sign.

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74. Back at the Morrison office, out of Wash, out of the room. 1922. Highway 36 and Stone Canyon Drive. Two vehicles, gray Ford and a green Hummer. No injuries in the parking lot of the gas station. RP's involved. I have nothing further.

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1: That's an A for them.
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1: Washington 97.

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1: 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Showing a date of birth of 7/18/1985. 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
0: Negative.
1: I copy. 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
0: Okay.

0: going to be I-25 and Highway 36. It's going to be northbound just south of on I-25. I do have the involved party who did call in. It's going to give you a gray Honda versus a white sedan.
1: Are they still on scene?
0: The CRV is on scene. Don't know about the white sedan. The original RP that did call in sounds like they had dash cam footage of it.
1: Copy. I'll give them a call.

0: Yeah, I 119 at the 4.5.
1: Copy, and just so you're aware, that vehicle does match, or correction, that plate does match on a silver Honda. Looks like registering out of Aurora.

0: specifically, that's Robert Ada Sam Henry Ida David Ida, first of Muhammad. Phonetically, that's Mary Ocean Henry Adam, Mary Mary Adam David, middle initial Henry, date of birth 08-02-1990.
1: Hi, 1928.
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1: Do you have a phone number?
0: Hey, firm. That phone number is going to be 505-506-349. 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

male, long hair, black top, black shorts. We don't have a license plate. So now we have southbound on Highway 103.

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1: 1934.

0: 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He's going to flick on his hazards when he gets to the 4 so I can get in between him and the vehicle so I can follow it.
1: Copy, 1935.

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1: I copy, thank you. Can I get a case number, please?
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0: Please show me in service out of Red Rocks for the event tonight. No need for status. And can I also get DL info on a vehicle out of Colorado? I have the VIN number when you're ready.
1: Okay, just one second.

0: needed, I'm sorry, you wanted me to run a party? Is that what you're asking me for? I'm working a shots fired.
1: I just need the first and last name associated with this vehicle.
0: Oh, okay. What is the license plate? Or you said you had a VIN?
1: Hey, firm. I have the VIN number. It is 1 Frank Adam Henry Paul 2 Lincoln 8 5 George George 1 2 2 5 3 9.

0: we have some emergency traffic. Can I get that VIN one more time, and I'll give you what you need?
1: Confirm, no worries. The VIN is 1, Frank, Adam, Henry, Paul, 2, Lincoln, 8, 5, George, George, 1, 2, 2, 5, 3, 9.

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0: Denver, approach 1272, off duty, have a good night.
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0: 527 in West 2, Sylvia Single, RP calling from 25608 Sunrise Lane, reporting smoke north of their location, possibly on Centennial Road. You see that it did start to dissipate, unknown where it's coming from. RP is okay with contact at 20.
1: And copy, thanks.
0: You're welcome, 20.
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0: That was for menacing in Lakewood at the Century 16 theaters. They are not requesting any assistance at this time.
1: Copy. Thank you.
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1: Report taken. Yeah, you should do driver one. You can show me clear.
0: Did you 26?

Capitol Radius will be about 5 ago westbound I-70 from the 241 white BMW car plate Edward Adam David Everett 76. Westbound from the 241, speeding unable to maintain lanes. RP no longer has visual, not willing, air to 2014.

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0: Copy. I'm okay.
1: Hi, copy. And your party out of Texas will be clear, no record, Colorado, valid as given out of Texas.
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1: 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We have terminated all units available. 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
1: I've got an unknown injury at Tenzin McIntyre. It's going to be a female that was sitting in the middle of the road. RQ pulled up and the party stated that she had been hit by a vehicle, so possibly a hit and run. Deputy and fire are en route.

0: 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I'm currently at Route 542.
1: Super S106. It looks like county and medical is on the scene of that. Let's get an update from them first, please.
2: Okay. 1 out of 16, did you copy?
0: Neighbor.
2: 2040.

joining us on traffic problems. It's going to be Del Norte Street and Bacon Street. It's going to be RK's advising multiple cars in the parking lot doing burnouts. Can see more cars coming. White Jeep. Possible plate of Frank 8. Nora X-ray 6-7. And another one with no plates. Nothing further at 2047.

0: I've given one before.
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0: I talked to Aired a radio report. Can you get the details of that?

I just got a report of a vehicle versus deer. Well, I'm going to go check it out on 285 and mile marker 232.

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1: Northbound Highway 119 from Outpost 5. It's a bronze-colored Honda Civic, Colorado plate, David Williams, correction, David Mary Williams, King 1-2. You're on.

0: affected someone that matched the description, but they had no indication that she was involved in a crash. So if you can just check with them, and you can clear that out.
1: I copy. Please don't contact me on that. Thank you. 2053.

a device of an iPhone crash notification by Jeffco in the 2050 to 2398 block of Evergreen Parkway. They did try to call the phone back twice with no answer, and they do not have anybody en route.

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1: 26. The deer, but there's no vehicle involved here. We can investigate a little further, but we're at 25 northbound in Green Valley Lane.
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0: And you can show me clear.
1: Is it a trophy animal?
0: No.
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Okay,

0: 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We're not in 16. In south location, please.
1: Denver 1 Adam 16, you can actually show me off date. Thank you for your help and have a rest of your night.
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1: Okay.
0: Union, Ida 79, Whiteford.
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0: South.
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0: 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We're good.
1: He is clear in River, Colorado. 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You're welcome, 2110.
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0: Four nine on 13, never.
1: There she is.
0: To double check with Jessica, they do not have a deputy attached and they haven't received any further information or further call.
1: Okay, no worries. I'll let you know when I'm in the area.
0: Copy. 21 12.

that asked for water. We just got another call from a separate RP saying this same description of a group was asking him for water as well.

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So I guess I'm wondering if you are wanting us to start, like, a fire call for a backcountry rescue, or what do you want us to do with this?

0: 24, that party is also going to be admitted into the hospital.
1: Copy.
2: Hi,
0: I'm
2: Hi-Tech.

four people. 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And they have asked, now we've gotten another call, three separate hikers for water as they've interacted with them.

0: Phone Ranger 8. 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
1: Hi.
0: Do you know the exact location of these groups of hikers that are on the Beaverbrook Chavez Trail?
1: The last location we had was the bottom of the loop, and that was about 30 minutes ago. The RP just got service again.

0: copy. It's going to be I-270 mile plus one heading eastbound. It's going to be Hispanic male laying in the highway, now walking around in traffic.
1: I copy. If you'll clear me, what do I have right now? Can it attach me? Copy and roll.
0: 38.

0: office on arrest reports and booking in evidence.
1: Copy. Then you still want to be on this crash car.
0: That's correct.
1: Okay.

0: apologize. You were going digital on that plate. Can you go again with that plate?
1: A firm out of Colorado, Adam, Paul, Tom, John, 1-6, to Black BMW X3.
0: Black to Black BMW X3, showing expiration 12-26-2140.

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1: 17, I'll be clear of Apex Park in route to El Clemente.
0: Shin route to El Clemente at 2140.

and starting with a D for David, he's going to be at 720-930-0789. 720-930-0789. And you didn't have coordinates, but last said they were at the bottom of a loop on the trail.

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Quirkic was asking for cover for an officer on roadside westbound I-70 of the 241 and a half.

0: 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I'm going to need some help.
1: Yeah, no worries. 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

0: I just happened, heading back to Elk Meadow, I just happened to stop in here to the Beaverbrook Trailhead. There's a white newer model Honda Accord in here with Texas tags. Do you think that belongs to the folks? Or do we know what those vehicles are?
1: That might be the first car. Are you at the Staples and Drive parking lot at Beaverbrook, or are you in
0: Seattle? I'm on the west end of Staples with Texas Tag, Victor Henry Lincoln, 9000, newer model white Honda Accord.
1: I'll see that. That's probably going to be them. I'm going to be driving up here pretty soon. Just to meet y'all.
0: I copy. I'll stick around until some of you other responders get here.
2: And Jeff Com copies direct without plate as well. I appreciate it. 2149.

0: 512 at 21 cent. Not responding to the backcountry rescue. We've gotten multiple calls throughout the day regarding a family at the bottom of the loop on Chavez Trail. No reported injuries, however, the RPs are stating that the parties were requesting water, even though they had a sufficient amount of water break. Rangers are en route, not yet in contact with the parties. We do not have direct contact with the individuals at 2160.
1: Medicate 5, copy, thank you.
0: You're welcome.
2: 4 or 5, Edward 28.

intended for party, intended for society, and that type of thing. So, unknown what type of souls. We do have festival and about, recommended to be doing a 21 festival.

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1: I want to report. Go ahead. 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
1: Yeah, I'm on FEMA 72 and Highland Rescue Team is arrival. Break.
0: Go ahead.
1: Yeah, I believe Highland's got like 10 folks coming, so I believe they've got the bandwidth to handle this. I'm going to go ahead and be en route to Elk Meadow.
0: Copy that. Show you clear this. Back now to Elk Meadow. I appreciate it. 2156.

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1: 503.
0: Yes, ma'am, you can show me assuming command for right now. We're going to go ahead and move staging down to the head of the Braille Trail.
1: I copy. 503, assuming command, moving staging to the Braille Trail at 2159.

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1: Medic 16-3, medic 12-8, man, we put that 16-3, he is 7-0-6-0, he is.

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1: Okay, command just told us to back it in here.

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0: I'm UTO. I checked eastbound and westbound lanes from the Juan de Vasquez Boulevard. Can you show me clear?
1: Copy, and I do have an abandoned I-270 westbound at Washington. Can I have you swing by the area and throw a red tag on it?
0: Can you stack that to me for the moment?
1: Hey, Abram, 219.

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0: I was 6th and 65th Avenue, Alcala, Tampa, 828-0454, on a Nissan SUV.

0: I copy. 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All other members remaining at staging at 2210.
1: Now, do you know if we have a Sheriff's Department drone available with thermal by chance?
0: Let me check with Jeff. I'll get right back to you.

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0: Mazda 238. Smaller pickup with box trailer, unknown Pentax, weaving through lanes, no trail with lights. RP was willing, I don't know the visual. Check.
1: Number 1 Adam 24.
0: What are
1: you doing? Coming out of the office, booking an evidence.
0: Kevin says it's

0: operations. Unit 1. Go ahead. We have patient contact. We have a sheep and a dog, a child, female, adult female, adult male is laying down right now. Any patient assessment. We are exactly 6 tenths of a mile from your position.
1: Good copy. Can you give me the patient count again and slow down just a little bit, please?
0: Patient count is 3. 1 female child, 1 adult female, 1 adult male. The male is prone right now. We're assessing.
1: Good copy. As soon as you can, give me your needs on whether we need a Stokes or what we're going to have to send down.

0: Good, ma'am.
1: Yes, sir, I copied patient contact as well as patient count. Did you want Jeffco to continue in with the drone?
0: Oh, that's a negative. They can stand down at this time. Thank you.
1: Thank you. At 22:21.

0: Operation C-1. It seems like the two adults are going to have difficulty walking up the trail. Can we at least get one Stokes coming down? We may need a second one. I'll let you know.
1: Good copy. We'll work on getting a couple of Stokes put together. Are you going to need any medical supplies or a medic down there at this time?
0: Highland says we're good right now. No supplies, no paramedic.
1: Good copy.

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1: Code 4, Cessna 1.
0: Code 4, Cessna 1 at 2222.

his vehicle, followed him to this location. The male driver got out of the vehicle and confronted RP, stating that he was following too closely. RP smelled alcohol on his breath. Vehicle last seen going eastbound on coal mine. Unknown if willing. Turn to 10-4.

0: T1.
1: Go for ops.
0: We're giving IVs to adults. They can't hold water down and vomiting. 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We've only got two 250 cc bags down here. Could you send us more fluid, more starter kits, more drip kits with a runner?
1: We'll get it going.

0: Team 2.
1: That's negative. 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
0: Okay.
1: If you guys took the intersection, I don't know if she's familiar with that. You might send someone to the intersection where she's got to turn off.

0: make sure that there's some additional Zofran with the IV supplies, and to note that I'm sending the ranger back up to the bridge to the intersection to make sure no one misses this turn. So the ranger is detaching from us and heading up to the intersection where the bridge is.
1: Yes, can I get divert status again for CNN?

advise LE that destination change, and they can advise boyfriend, et cetera.

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0: Highway 287 southbound, Highway 52, Colorado, Edward Queen Young, John 89, a Black Ford Explorer.

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0: That's 916. I've got contact with the Highland personnel and Lone Ranger 72. We'll be proceeding in Team 2, Park 3.
1: Copy. 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

Highway 287 and Vermilion Road. Flight S250, possible license plate Edward William Nora Boy, 75, throwing beer bottles at RP's vehicle, throwing in and out, running RP off the roadway, ran a red, screaming at the RP. RP believes that there is EPOH involved. RP is willing, no longer has visual at 2247.

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1: 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I'll follow up with the RP.

0: Engine on transfer from Lincoln Community Hospital in Sugar, Colorado. Patient is 77-year-old male coming to you with a complaint of atypical RVR, CHF, hypertension, and left humeral fracture. We are currently writing annual. Current set of vital signs are 131, BP 109 over 70, respirator 13, 95% on 2 liters. Do you require any questions?
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0: 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We're coming out with a little girl and the dog first.
1: Copy. We're ready up here.
0: Any chance that we've gotten a pickup truck down to the bridge?

Vehicle versus parked vehicle, Eric deployed. Driver got out of the vehicle and is walking northbound at Eldridge. Medical's on scene. Urgent time of call was at 2240. RP is going to be a witness, not involved.

0: pretty long, so we'll just keep walking up. 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
1: Yeah, good copy. I'd rather not start an IWI if we can avoid it.
0: Copy that. We're moving up.

0: Michigan. It sounded like they were headed north at a pretty good click. Break.
1: Continue.
0: If you could pass that information along to 3C or possible Larimer County Sheriff's Office, hopefully they'll be able to intercept them up north.
1: Copy. 2301.

0: 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Checking status.
1: Code 4. Teams are on their way out with the patients.
0: Code 4, teams heading out with the patients at 2308.

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0: Okay.
1: For Charlie, Victor, Paul, Lincoln, 2-3, can you seek to find any address for me to call for me?
0: I will do a check, girl.

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0: 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We're going to start heading up the rail trail now.
1: Copy. So they're coming right up the road.
0: We're going to come up the rail trail to the west side. That way we don't have to come up the staircase.
1: Copy.

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1: Both vehicles are coming back clear. Vehicle one is coming back expired 8/2025, and I added up. After it's on to the call, it's on the vehicle tip.
0: Copy, thank you.
1: Should be.

0: her owner's information in the call, too.
1: Okay, from responding to the call, I added the info on there, a possible number. He's on the person.
0: I apologize. I meant vehicle, too.
1: All right. So just

0: 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We've made it to the bottom of the rail trail at the gate, the lower gate to the road.
1: Go ahead. 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
1: 4, father and child extricated. They checked out by Highland at 2335.
0: And the dog is code 4 also.
1: Perfect. Dog is code 4 at 2335.

0: I-76 at Pecos. It's going to be a red Tesla versus a median. Fire is en route. I have nothing further.
1: I'll be right from the office.
0: Thank you. 2337.

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0: Your party's come back clear, valid on adult instruction permit, 1 beginning 071.
1: Thank you.
0: 2341.

0: Adam 13.
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0: You've already been advised, but RSO is on scene. Break. Is there any way you can try and find a phone number for vehicle 2 so we can reach out to the RO and let them know what happened?
1: I thought they will do. 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

0: Yes, sir, you can show Highland transporting 3 routine to St. Anthony's. You can show all fire units clearing scene. Command terminated. Thank you for your help tonight.
1: Copy, Highland transporting 3 routine to St. Anthony's. All fire units clear. Thank you for yours at 2359.

0: Denver, 1 out of 13. Sorry, I have not looked on the call. Do we even have our driver 1 in there yet?
1: We have the RO of vehicle 1, first of Robert.
0: It should be an Eric Smiley party. I've got an OLN out of Colorado, if you can clear for that or break that.
1: Yeah, go ahead.
0: Try 99357-0364. Let me know if that does come back to Eric Smiley.
1: Okay, I love my shoes.

0: 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ETA is about 3.
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0: One of them is going to be a female. Second one is going to be a male. Same name, but date of birth of 2015. Break.
1: Continue.
2: Other than that, valid as a regular corrective with all and given. Let me know if you need further on those fixed orders.
1: I copy. We're 10-4. Thank you. And if you could check for priors.
2: Yeah, we'll do it, sir.

potential units on the office to see people, though. Plate's going to be in a dark green Chevrolet Silverado, older model. Plate's an unreported stolen plate. Subject involved in an attempted murder in Commerce City. Subject stopped the victim multiple times and could be considered armed and dangerous. Plate is going to be 028 George Zebra Tom. Again, 028 George Zebra Tom. Aired on behalf of Adams County Sheriff's Office. Unknown where they were heading at 012.

0: Thanks for your help today. You have a good morning break.
1: Continue.
0: I'll let Adam's supervisor call till 03.
1: Hi, copy, sir. Have a wonderful night. It is 013.

0: Arizona Officer 60 Polo. It's going to be out of Santa
1: County on a dark green Chevrolet Silverado, plate 028, George Zebra Tom. Looks like the plate is unreported, stolen plate. Subject was involved in an attempted murder in Commerce City. Suspect shot victim multiple times, should be considered armed and dangerous. Unknown direction of travel at the moment. Unknown description of the suspect. No further,

0: month.
1: Private only.
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0: Who is negative on roadsides, Frank?
1: Okay.
0: Can you check and see if this party is protected from consuming any alcohol?

0: 7 Denver. You've already found my clear valid out of Arizona, also known to Colorado.
1: Thanks.

0: controlled substances without a valid prescription.
1: Without a valid what?
0: It states a subject cannot possess or consume alcohol or control substances without a valid prescription.
1: Okay, copy. Thank you.

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0: Clear as hand, he's returning.

Highway 36 westbound, milepost 43, Colorado temporary, looks like 856. 5952, can't make out that middle digit, standby.

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1: Copy, thank you.
0: Of course, here's 55.

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3: 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I'll be right back. 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

0: 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I'm 10 Denver South on traffic.
1: We're arriving, Jeff Bullitt. Ready for ending?
0: Go ahead.
1: 7633.
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1: I-25, northbound at the 280.
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1: Yeah, we'll do 151.

0: Rachel. Going to be en route to Lutheran for medical clearance. Ready for beginning?
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1: Civic Center Drive with a black Audi, no plate. 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
1: 88, just East Italia, Edwards, San Charles, Young, 52, bluff number delayed.

the I-76 and the 10 eastbound with Florida template Edward Boy Robert 6019. Should go back to a Mercedes.

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0: 719.
1: Can you change it to a motor assist, please? I'm clear. Break.
0: Continue.
1: There's a shots fired call. County's responding to 66 and Federal involving a Toyota. Can you create an agency assistant attachment? 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

0: Denver 1, Denver 22. 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
1: Go ahead.
0: Colorado, Charlie, Queen, Henry, Zebra 30.

0: Teleported protection order. Let me know if you need further on that break.
1: Calvin, a vehicle with him. Go ahead.
0: I copy. It looks like this party is just ordered to comply with the condition of bonds or summons on the case. I'm not showing that they're... I'm not showing that they're restrained from anyone. It's just that it says they're restrained from assaulting, threatening, abusing, all that kind of fun stuff. Break.
1: Go ahead.
0: The party is also going to have a probation client records and will need reason for stop. Otherwise, I'm showing the party is going to be valid on a minor license. So we'll end up getting 171.
1: Are you going to put a stop if there was no rear plate being displayed?
0: Okay, 2-10.
1: JB 26, can you clear my driver out of New Mexico?
0: Copy, 2-10.

I threw as much information in the call for you as I could. They gave me a license plate as well as a possible driver, not confirmed, as well as an address.

0: Estados on traffic control.
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0: Captain, would you like to

0: Jason, go ahead.
1: Four, John, George, Frank, David. Six, boy, boy. Two, Sam, boy. 4 4 4 8 8 6.

27 or 26. When I run the VIN is saying that it's from the registered owner is going to be Mercedes-Benz of Clearwater. So I'm wondering if it's just that new.

0: Cube 15 number.
1: Right, go ahead.
0: Are you clear, Copy Party?
1: Yeah, so long.
0: Copy Party is going to have a temporary protection order. Let me know if you need further on that. Otherwise, party is clear, valid adult regular, all in beginning 151.
1: Copy, thank you.
0: Of course, 221.

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2: Okay, 22. It's actually low.
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1: This is 19, continuing on 92nd. Number one, no traffic, road's dry.
2: Number 19, what's your plan?
1: Northbound Pecos from Dorn Parkway. Speed 840, climbing, no traffic, roads are still dry. Still northbound on Pecos. No traffic.
0: Attached. Oh, you attached to 31.
1: We're eastbound 96. Coming to stop at the park. City of Thorn Pecos Park. He's getting onto the trail. No traffic.
0: I copy, and you said you're stopping where?
1: He kept going. He went onto the park. Stand by her across.
2: Baby 15. Okay. Let Morgan know, please.
0: Copy to.
1: Northbound Croak Drive approaching 99. Speed of 69 and climbing, zero traffic.

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2: Or right by the trailer park. Coming into the trailer park.
1: Okay. If he stays westbound on the trailer park, let me know and I'll stay on 96.
2: We're still westbound through the Redwood Avenue from the trailer park.
1: Okay, Redwood's got two exits on that west side only. Let me do

0: To by the hill and the mailbox?
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0: Yeah, I don't see you yet. I'm going to keep going to the next.
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1: Go ahead.
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1: Damage is there to the patrol vehicle? Surgeon's asking.
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0: India are you located?
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0: Yes, sir. Fox and Rouse, they're coming from

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Nothing showing. Besides, we do have audible and visual alarms. 104 will have upper barrack command investigating.

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I understand he's got a two-story commercial structure with moderate smoke shown in the lobby on the alpha side. Break. The alpha side will be at engine 131, where the parking lot is. 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

0: 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And be advised, we haven't been anyone else key up for apparatus. Do you want me to do another all call for personnel?
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0: 111 in for the tower, and we'll get LE to shut down up and there in both directions. We'll still need future lights for two additional engines at 339.
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Greg. We're working on securing utilities on the Charlie side at this time. Team 1 is investigating for the fire location.

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0: 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Stove is on, no fire at this time.
1: 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Rick. Jeff, copy, you copy.
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1: 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I'm at Wrangell.

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1: Go, Command. 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

0: Denver R-54, on duty. Good morning, IBM is 0121. You can put me just 1A overtime. I'll be in car 594 break for beginning. 3717, and I'm going to be en route up to the Willow Fire in Leadville. I'll just staff that, so if you can just put me in travel status up there, appreciate it.
1: Cabin there, will do. Have a good day. Over to

0: westbound 7670, switching over to 1 Adam. Have a good morning.
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0: Fleming 849. 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
1: Okay.
0: 9286. Be clear of the office and route to the jail. While continuing. Disregard. Call from 9286.
1: Okay, copy. It is 524.

Yes, sir. Just advice. Looks like I'm 3% eastbound, just west of Kipling. Deputies roll up on a vehicle. Vehicle has damage. The driver was asleep. They think it's 2H, and he was bleeding from the face.

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1: Thanks. 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
0: Denver 1, David 26, same traffic.
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0: 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I'm southbound 25. 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
0: 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I am going to transfer him over to your cell. 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

0: 1075.
1: Highway 287, Milepost 307 with Colorado, Edward Lincoln, Edward, Charlie 65 on a 4 Fusion.

coming. They've already got this driver in custody for DUI and PL violations. Right. He hasn't been cooperative with them on where or when the crash occurred, and they're only guessing on the pole, so there's not going to be anything we're going to be able to do with it, so they're going to handle it. They're going to tow the vehicle.

0: wonderful night. It's 5:45.
1: Denver, we're getting 19. I'm at the jail. Break for anything.
0: Okay.
1: 303.

0: That's on ISS on the One Day Radio from us. +17070. And just putting on a special assignment, please. No checks.
1: Hi, copy sir. Good morning. It's 551.

0: VM is 171202. I'm at the Dumont West Downport.
1: Have a good day, everyone.

I'm trying to give you a call, nobody answers, but can you just catch me 219?

All west on I-70 at 213 on the switch over to 4C. Coming back later today.

0: Good morning, ma'am. 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I've been 4891, car 489. No road assignment today. I've been route to the Westin in Westminster for an event this morning. Pray for Kit. Thank you, please.
1: So, beginning?
0: 83458.
1: Copy, have a good shift. It's 555.
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0: 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Jeff has already got it handled.
1: Copy. 556.

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1: Good morning, ma'am. IBM is 9242, and I'll be westbound at the Dumont Port.
0: Copy. Have a good shift. It's 602.

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1: Morning, my IBM number is 0078, and I'm at the Dumont westbound port.
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0: 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Now, I saw I was getting on westbound 470. I'll get turned around if it turns on.
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0: 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Is that still Fort Charlie or is that a local PD?
1: I believe that's still one Charlie.
0: Okay, copy. Yeah, just let them know it's blocking and I'll get turned around.
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1: 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There's a 1 Charlie 2 Grand Medical en route to you.
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1: Copy. 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
0: Colorado Boy, Mary Boy, Henry 07, Subaru Outback. That's the one that's going to need towed.
1: Copy. Your tow's going to be Dick, CTA 25.
0: Copy.

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0: Copy, thank you, sir. It is 635.

plates. Home, Sam 2779 out of Idaho. 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It is 635.

0: ahead.
1: Okay, we've got the intersection cleared. We're now blocking the number one southbound lane of Highway 85.

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1: 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One Charlie Juniors left.
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1: 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I see you in CAD.
0: Good morning. Starting at 32290. Be working abandoned.
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1: 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IBM 157.
0: Is that Andy Joe, Brush 153, out of district to Minnesota?
1: Continue. 10, and I'll be your 2040 car for the day. Copy, have a good shift. It is 7:05.

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1: We'll get shifted, 706. Denver 9-Paul-72. 9-Paul-72, go ahead.
2: Yes, ma'am, we're on Highway 85 at the 144, and we'll be switching over to 1-8.
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1: 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Beginning March 51956. Have a great day.
0: 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It is 7:07.

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Station 1 response. On a gas leak. Evergreen Fire Station 1 Engine 131 respond on a gas leak. 28804 Western Drive. Repeat for Evergreen Fire Station 1 Engine 131 respond on a reported gas leak. RP is smelling gas inside the building, 28804 Western Drive, 710722.

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0: Highway 285, northbound at mile marker, right at 232. Colorado plate, Adam, John Tom, Mary 24. It's on a trailer, hauled by a white pickup truck.
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0: 197, go ahead.
1: 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I got a white Chevy track. No, but we'll play.
0: Copy, 728.

Okay. Can you copy a crash? Highway 121 is a 2. There's a red SUV. Looks like it might have spun off the road. Unknown if this is an actual crash or not.

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1: 733.

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1: Go ahead.
0: Your plate is coming back clear, no record. Your driver is coming back clear on a Class Ocean license with the OLN provided.
1: Okay, I'll add a van and see if we can get them.
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1: Denver, I'm 21. Go ahead.
0: 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Expiration is going to be 9 of 26. Brakes

0: Go ahead.
1: That VIN is still coming back clear, no record. VIN decoder says it comes back to a 26 Chevy Trax.
2: Yeah, that matches. She's got rental paperwork shown for this vehicle. Everything's good here.
1: Copy, 739.

0: 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Can you give that call back to an RP? No response. Can you try that one more time?
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1: Denver 16, I see you in 10.
0: Good morning, mileage is 75940. No road assignment, if you can show me en route to the academy for training today.
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1: Last unit, you were digital. Can you repeat?
0: Denver R21, can you copy a VIN for the trailer?
1: Go with that VIN.
0: 1 David George, Robert Sam 2, 223, Lincoln Mary 0, 452, 06.
1: 744.

0: 1, Denver.
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0: I am still getting no return on that VIN. Your, when the VIN is decoded, it comes back to a 2020 Doolittle trailer.

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0: Good morning. My BMZ 445, Mint Car 806, copy miles. 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
1: Go ahead.
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1: 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Stay working.

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0: Yes, sir. Can I get you on Alpine and Stagecoach? It is a deer versus a white Yukon. The deer is dead. They're not blocking.
1: I copy. Sherman, Rob.
0: Thank you, 860.

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0: for Mark McKnight.
1: Okay, I got it.
0: You're welcome. Break 1 out of 19, number.
2: 1 out of 19, go ahead.
0: Yes, sir, I just found the involved party's phone number from Jeffco. I'm going to give it a call and make sure that they're still on scene before you head all the way out there, okay?
2: I copy. Thank you.
0: You're welcome, 820.

0: her, so she didn't stay. Would you just be able to do the phone report with her?
1: Hey, for, hold on my phone. Just leave me a dash.
0: Thank you, 822.
2: Denver, 83. The party is welcome to do an online counter report as well.
0: Copy. 1 out of 19, if you wouldn't mind advising that to her.
1: 1 out of 19. I copy.
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0: A white Mazda, Frank, John, Adam, Ida, 01. And all add drivers to the call.
2: Copy. Vehicle 1 showing on a red Chevy 1500 0427, and vehicle 2 is showing on a white Mazda CX-5 11-26.
1: I copy that. And can you pull the vehicle number?

Yes, ma'am, both are showing clear and valid. I have that call updated. You're welcome,

Creek Fire Response.

0: R21. Roger. Was issued a summons and a TCR, and he's been placed out of service until he can get a proper class license.
1: Should you click 831?
2: 31 medic 481 responding.

0: Is there a good motor assistance hazard, Highway 74, milepost 9 eastbound for someone who ran out of gas? They called for a tow, but they are blocking. Can you advise?
1: Hey, firm, I'll head that way. You can attach me, and it'll probably take me about 20 minutes to get over there.
0: I appreciate you. 833.

0: 22. I'm clear of that event, and I'm going to switch to Capital Radio. You have a great day.
1: You as well, sir. Thank you. 825.

call to commercial fire line at D2.

0: for any units responding to calls to confirm the fire alarm off of South US Highway 35. The advice is a confirmed false alarm. RT just needing help with reset at this location.
1: I can, as if you want, eastbound for, I mean, as a westbound port of entry.
2: Yeah, from
1: being
2: one out of the
1: north. License plate number is 513501955.

0: Christian Union. First name of Ida, Victor, and Adam and Nora. Date of birth is, let me find it here.
1: 9/4/1973. Of Valley.

0: go ahead.
1: I'm showing that vehicle as a 2024 Volvo Tractor out of Illinois, valid 2027. I'm getting clear no record for a male out of Delaware. Can you confirm date of birth 09/04/73?
0: That is correct. If you need me to give you a driver's license number, I do have that.
1: Yes, ma'am, please.
0: It is 1746845.
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0: DEFCON Bureau 22 on TAC 6.
1: Bureau 22, go ahead.
0: We've completed fire alarm testing at King Supers on South Golden Road. In regard, any alarms from that address is actual, and you can have TAC 6 back. Thank you.
1: Hi, copy. Fire alarm testing complete. Any further calls to that location will be completed as normal. Moving off of TAC 6 at 850.

0: to you, Kate. Denver C8, please show me out at the State Emergency Operations Center. Admin.
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1: Number F-46.
0: F-46. Alarms been reset, no hazards, command terminated, fire available.
2: Thank you, A-Victor.
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Center, 1 out of 8. 1 out of 8. We're taking from driver 1. Citation issued. No injuries. And go ahead, Chamberlain. Thank you, Chamberlain.

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1: 1M19.
0: We're going to be on the on-ramp to 470 from Quincy. Malpo 6 with car plate boy, John, Tom, John, 07. The port expedition.
2: Through the office, I'm on the south table.
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0: I met you never.
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0: Yes, sir, just confirming, you're the on-ramp to C-470 eastbound or westbound from Quincy?
1: 470 westbound.

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1: 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I'm sure they'll advise one shortly.
0: I copy. Thank you.
1: You're welcome, Medical.

0: 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It's Paul 1350195.
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Black Audi. This is going to be abandoned. And then Victor, David, 2-1. Can you just send down? This car's high damage.

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0: You're welcome, Nancy.

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1: Southbound on the exit portion of I-25 to University. First vehicle is going to be a silver Jeep SUV, 856-9928. And the other one's going to be a black Honda CRV. Get advised, Denver PD, please.

0: we were able to get that vehicle pushed off onto the shoulder into a safe location. Can you copy a Colorado license plate?
1: Hi.
0: Colorado 396 Boy Zebra Henry. Should come back to a brown Mini Cooper.
1: Cooper 08-26.
0: Hi, Cap. Thanks.
1: You're welcome, Natalie.

0: S-46, did you have traffic for me?
1: Yes, sir. Can you advise if there's injuries and if they're still blocking?
0: No injuries, and we just got off to the right shoulder.
2: Never injury. I'll be at Jefferson County Courthouse.
1: Yes, ma'am, I see your comment in the call. I'll call Lakewood now.

0: for me. Otherwise, I'll just tell them to wait here. And do you know about any kind of ETA?
1: That's negative, sir. I did give that call over to them. No ETA was advised.
0: Okay. I'll let you know when I'm clear here.
1: Okay, Nigel.

0: it sounds like per Lakewood, nothing was in their system. It was involved in a suspicious vehicle call around 0100 this morning. A deputy went out and dismissed.
1: I copy that. Thank you.
0: You're welcome, Andrew.

0: Please, go ahead.
1: Colorado, Edward Charlie Young, Union 08. That's on the Honda CRV.
0: A black Honda CRV 02027.
2: Copy. And will you advise Denver that driver number one supposedly texted driver number two that they don't have insurance possible here? So just FYI for them. Great.
0: Copy. Denver
1: 1, just to confirm, vehicle one came back to a Silver Jeep.
0: Confirm, Silver Jeep
1: compass
0: 08 of 26.
1: Okay, great. All right, both of them have been advised to hang here until Denver PD gets here. They're both good with that. Again, no injuries, and all the clear.
0: Thank you, Denver.

the hour, one Ranger 22, checking status. I copy. Code 4 Pine Valley at 922. And that concludes status checks for the hour.

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0: 660-95. I'll be in travel status to Jefferson County Court.

signal RP reporting smoke in that area. She saw about 5 to 10 minutes ago. Stated she saw it northeast of this intersection, possibly the end of Greystone Trail, possibly also

indicating that they did previously see construction on the Langtown Fresh asphalt that was causing

0: from I-76 marker 10. We're back on your radio. We'll be heading back to the Dumont Eastbound port.
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0: That stuff should be here in a few minutes.
1: 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Did you say the tow will be there in a few minutes?
0: Hey, Furman, can I get a case number, please?

Copy. Do me a quick favor. Just go down as far as Station 5. Have a look back the other direction and see what you see.

0: Jeffco have eyes on anything? I noticed they were in the area with a couple of units.
1: Negative, they're also sitting UCL in the nose.
0: Okay, yeah, we've cleared Upper Bear through Greystone Ranch, and then we had someone coming down Stagecoach and also Station 5. This is going to be UTL, command terminated, fire available.
1: Copy, fire available.

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1: 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We'll be clear and available.

0: 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Any luck getting a hold of the sheriff's department?
1: Yeah, I'm on the phone with him right now. Stand by one.
0: Good cell from package at the airport, Charlie.

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0: 209 eastbound. There's going to be a left lane closure for construction.
1: 209 left lane. Thank you very much, sir.

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We'll be out in Station 7's district for the procession.

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0: Go ahead.
1: Let's say about mile marker 207, 208, pass the package on the right and come up to me. That'll stage us for the 209 left lane closure and a right lane change.
0: I got it.

0: 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No road assignment today, on for training and en route to the Douglas County Law Enforcement Track.
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0: CTA is showing DIA arrival 12:23 with traffic. I think we're going to shave probably 10 minutes off of that with the express lane through Denver. Anybody on the air that needs to use the restroom at the Eisenhower Tunnel, please speak now.
1: Okay, nothing heard. We're going to press through. No stop at the Eisenhower Tunnel. About to begin the tunnel ascent. 1 out of 7. Are you on air?
0: We're past the 209. And again, we're going to drop in at the rear, and then two will join me again at the front for the remainder of the trip.

0: Floyd Hill at the 247 exit. That's a pretty short one.
1: Okay, it's number one lane. It's still available through there.
0: Yeah, Abram.
1: Excellent. Thank you.

0: Ridgeline, Charlie Tom John 68, Pickles Santana Lane, hit a curb and then was unable to back up. RP believes that the party is intoxicated. They are now in the Walmart parking lot, currently parked two spots down from the LE parking spot. RP has visual news willing at 10:50.
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0: You're welcome, ma'am. 1057.
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Barry 2, if you can act like the ball car back there and keep anyone from trying to pass the package, it'll

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1: 70 westbound 208, it's going to be Illinois 100-2051, Sam Tom, Black Truck Cycling Flatbed Trailer.

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0: What?

0: 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I don't know if that's for us.
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1: Affirm, I'm right here.
0: Excellent. Thank you very much, sir.

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1: 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Should be okay.
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1: Highway 285 northbound at the 239, with caller personalized, Mary, Sam, John, Edward, Sam, Sam, Silver 4Runner.
0: Silver 4Runner, 01 and 27 at 1112.

0: Tower, 9473, 1025.
1: Yeah, about the Dumont eastbound port. Got a truck out of Texas. Plate number King 218141. Copy driver out of Texas.

0: 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Copy, driver.
1: Okay.
0: Last name spelling, George, Robert, Ida, Mary, Edward, Sam. First name spelling, George, Adam, Robert, Young. Middle initial, Avoy. Date of birth, 01-04 of 1966.

0: slowing, right lane closure, right lane closure, slowing the package.
1: Port of entry with a truck out of Indiana. License plate number is 2453400, copy driver.
0: I'm going to run 5-5 until we pass the officer for the median.
1: The driver is a male out of Florida with the last name of Charlie Ocean Lincoln Edwards Mary Adams Nora. First name is Charlie Adams Robert Lincoln Tom Ocean Nora. Middle initial is Lincoln. Date of birth is 09-02-1988.

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0: night and stays that way until Floyd Hill about the 246, where it'll jump back up to 55 until we get into Jeffco, right on the other side of the JCR 65 bridge.
1: Good copy. Especially when we press Floyd Hill, if you feel that it makes sense to hold all the cars behind you for all three lanes so we don't have people popping into the package, please do that. I'll leave that to your discretion.
0: Copy that.
2: So I thought that was where we started.
3: Male holding a classic boy CDL in Colorado, last of Ocean Sam Tom, and of Robert Mary, Adam Nora, first of Tom Robert Ida, Sam Tom Adams Nora, Mammal of John. Date of birth is 11/30/1986.

0: 501 West Bowl.
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1: Copy. 37, we're on the 204 Mile Canyon, and the defender's coming into place right now.
0: Good job, thank you.
2: Scene of 5052 South Sint Road, Ani Garrison.
3: I might be mistaken too. It might just turn into a lane. It's just wherever the express lane heads.
4: What it is, traffic's flowing pretty good right now. Passing the exit.
3: Okay, if you need to vent there and start clearing the number one for us, then do so.

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They are patched for the procession traffic.

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1: Have a

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0: Verdict.
1: I don't have service here. Can you copy a driver for me?
0: Good.
1: Holding Colorado, west of Reed, Robert Edward, Ida David, first of Julia, John Union, Lincoln, Ida Adam, middle initial Sam, date of birth 7-2-1956, white male.

0: copy. Thank you.
1: And my apologies, sir. Can you give me that OLN? This one is showing as a female, not as a white male.
0: It is a female.
1: Copy. Thank you. 11-40.
2: Gemini Paul 703. Can you show me clear my CTR?
1: 11-40.
3: Denver 9 Paul 7 3, show me clear from that contact with you there. Thank you.
1: Thank you, 131.

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1: Did you say I-70 and I-76 area?
0: Yeah, it might be a one David call that a gentleman asked about it.

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1: Denver Enbridge, could you tell me the involved party's name on that one?

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1: Control 333, Charlie Robert, Georgia.

0: anywhere.
1: Negative, it's property damage only. And it looks like they moved to the 224 in Washington.
0: Copy, thanks.
1: Hello, Thursday.
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3: Hey, Barry 2. Let's do the same thing. Jump all the way ahead toward where it usually backs up, and just let me know how it's looking.
1: Multiple endorsements starting 982. I am showing that vehicle on an M2 Freightliner out of Georgia, 02 of 26, and I'm seeing a stolen return on there, but it is reported by your RO.

0: Excellent. Thank you, sir. Hey, Mary Sue, you can drop back a little bit with that information, maybe get that red Lexus that's behind you out from between us, and then you can stay slightly ahead of us.
1: Say that again.
0: Steon, just confirm we're clean and clear all the way to Wandsworth, so you can drop back and stay a little closer, but just ahead of us.
2: Copy.

0: don't think the right thing to do is go down I-70 or have to look it on Google.
1: I don't think you're going to save any time. In fact, I think you're going to gain it in those express lanes. I'd probably just take 70 out.
0: Good, copy. All on there will remain on 70, the express lanes, and about chamber is where we'll start our two-lane change to the right.

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So with the 70 eastbound, before you get to take off the plane, one, there's going to be a couple pieces of tire tread information. So you're clear all the way to 25.

0: 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Tyler Tone 1152.
1: Thank you,
0: acknowledge that. 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

0: King, Ocean, Nora, Sam, Tom, Adam, Nora, Tom, Ida, Nora. 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

0: responding to the heart problems. This is going to be at 26659 Pleasant Park Road for Conifer Medical Center Unit 3, putting out the Charlie level for a patient that has a cardiac history. They're a 68-year-old female, possibly has an aortic aneurysm. They have a history of hypertension and currently have been taking blood pressure medicine.
1: Jeff, can we copy the additional? Thank you.

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0: Rescue 142, back in quarters of Station 2 at 1157.

marathon, run about 8 miles ahead of me or even like 500-600 feet ahead of me just to give people some advance warning and discourage them from jumping the express lane.

laid out up here where we're not going to take the exit from the express lane where the sign says to. We'll continue on up until we get closer to Peña's, cross the double yellows, or the double whites, I mean.

0: gonna hit some traffic just after I-270. It's all in the open all the way to 225.
1: Copy direct, thank you. Hey, Mary 3, copy.
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0: in an all four lane.
1: Copy that. Is it just over the overpass and then it lightens up, or does it go for a while?
0: It's before you get to the exit ramp. You get on to Pena, it's all starting to back up.
1: Hey, Mary, three, copy.
2: I copy. Is this, you backed up on Pena at all, or just on I-70?
0: It appears to be just I-70. The ramp to Pena is wide open and traffic's flowing.
2: Okay, Mary 2, go a little bit ahead of us here. Like I said, do not take this exit from the express lane to Pena and Chambers. But once you see Chambers, start working on getting us a path over there to the number one lane of Pena. It should be two lane changes if I remember it right.

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Fire Station 1-2-1-3-1, respond on the residential permanent exit alarm. 26426 Bell Park Drive, repeating for Evergreen Fire Station 1-2-1-3-1, respond residential CO alarm. 26426 Bell Park Drive, no reported illness.

setting alarm levels of 50 parts per million in different areas of the home. They moved it outside. It's reading zero, or correction, they moved a different detector to the same location, and that's reading zero. They believe it may be a malfunctioning detector, but would like fire to check it out. 26426 Bell Park Drive.

0: Robert's a male out of California with a two-part last name. First part is Edward Lincoln Ida Zebra Adam Robert Robert Adam Robert Adam Sam. The second part of the last name is Mary Adam Robert Tom Ida Nora Edward Zebra. First name is Charlie Adam Nora David Ida David Ocean. 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

0: Jack, you can turn right.
1: Yeah, then we'll be making a right at Jack, yeah.
0: Zimmer 9, Paul 7, 2, you can clear me with the TCR, please.
2: Control the name.

0: Yes, sir. Can I get you on a trooper callback for a hit and run that occurred at C-470 and Kipling?
1: Hey, Abram. I'll start my phone.
0: Thank you. Call

0: Go ahead and taxi to his hidden on. I'll go sit with the Jaguar as 19 gets over to that vehicle.
1: Ranger 25.
2: Ranger 25.
1: Clear, I'll be at the Apex Park.
2: Back on the Apex Park at 12-12.

0: that phone call that you've got Edward 6 attached to, can you maybe give that to Adam, too, as he's our abandoned vehicle specialist. He'll have better answers than the rest of us, I think.
1: What, Adam 2, Denver?
2: Adam 2.
1: Yes, sir. Did you copy that direct?
2: Back to 10-9.
1: Yes, sir. I've got a trooper callback. It looks like someone's trying to figure out abandoned vehicles on their property.
2: Yeah.
1: Thank you, Silver.
3: Units at 1,
4: Frank,
3: engine
4: 131.
5: I'll be out with that
4: Jaguar. Yeah, do you have a gate code for Bell Park Estates?
3: Or I'll page that out momentarily.
4: Thank you.
3: Medic 124.
6: Shows on scene the hospital.
3: I copy out of the hospital and the 18.1 at 12:15.
0: Mary Sue, you're clear to come back up the left side of the package.

0: Andy Bogan, I have multiple radios.
1: One Ranger 16, myself, One Ranger 12.
2: Yeah, set us up for a right turn and then a left. No, not this, not the entrance ramp, not the entrance ramp.
0: Copy, thank you.
3: And hold for a left turn, and then you'll be at the rear when we go in.
0: Copy.

0: Tower Drive, you can tell engine 131, please come out.
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0: Good morning in service. I'm looking down preserve.
1: Colorado Place, Charlie, Frank Union, Tom 98 is on a orange dub truck.
2: 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It is orange 3 of 26, 1220.
3: Making the right turn into United Cargo Troopers. Once again, to the right turn, go straight.

0: Cincinnati, Targo.
1: Negative. Great job today, guys. That was outstanding, and I think that's all we got for you.
0: Thank you, sir. A pleasure.
2: Flight 1, go ahead.
3: Sam, it's show medic 481, transporting one patient routine to St. Anthony's.
2: Medic 481, transporting one patient routine to St. Anthony's at 1221.
3: And Jeff Conn, command to your main, is fire department available?
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0: 141.
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2: One
1: Edward 5.
2: Charlie 46, 10 about the 1. Colorado 10, 848, 6561.

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0: for one, Abby.
1: Can we get one case number for both these hit and run crashes?
2: Yeah, I was just trying to sort that out. Close the original one with the road rage complaint, and I've got you both attached to this hit and run crash. Was in there. And the case number is going to be 2194.
1: I copy that, I think.
0: And one out of 19 number.

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1: My direct call, and if you could take a look, keep down and watch.

0: Okay. Says Hernandez, first of Irving, 318-01, white male, 5'9", 110. Brown, should be a felony warrant issued out of Adams County Sheriff's Office with a nationwide extradition bond of $2,500. This will be for that.
1: Okay, I copy, thanks. And I'll have him in custody in a minute if you want to send that paperwork over to the jail.
0: Okay, I'll wait to have you confirm it before I keep it in custody.
2: Copy, 12-3.
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2: Inver 1M19, copy crashing film.
0: All I need is Sean's info.
2: Hey, copy. It's going to be last of Curtin, Charlie, Union, Robert, Tom, out of door, first of Sean. Common spelling, date of birth, 8/27/1959, Bolo N, 97122-1024.
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2: Denver for Charlie 24, 1075.
1: For Charlie 24.
2: I-70, 173 eastbound out of Nevada, 305, John 51 on a white Honda Passport.
1: Okay, out of Nevada, just want to clear 21 Honda Utility. Not seeing an expiration out of anywhere, 12 through 16.

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1: 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Thank you.
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0: Denver Wildlife 523.
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0: Do you have this crash here on 285? Do you have a trooper en route?
1: It is pending.
0: Copy. If you're ready to...
1: Go ahead.
0: Denver, the first party is going to be Colorado Mail. Last of Morgan, first of John. Date of birth 3/30/66. Break for a second.

0: Indian Motorcycle, Colorado, Charles T. Adam, Lincoln, 04, break for a second.
1: Over to
0: you. Going to be Colorado, Frank, Ida, Ida, G71 on a Mercedes.

0: my 523 at copy. I'll just be here waiting on a trigger.
1: S83 Denver.
2: Go ahead.
1: Yes, sir. I've got that property damage in the 50 area. I've got them on something. Can you advise there is no injuries? And Wildlife 523 is on scene now.
2: Okay, we can either pin it for an available trooper or meet the criteria they can file online.
1: I copy Wildlife 523. Can you offer a counter report?

0: Public 523. Yes, sir. Can you ask the parties if they are willing to do an online counter report? Otherwise, they'll be waiting for an extended ETA on a trooper.
1: I believe the motorcycle is not going to be drivable either.
0: 1250.
2: That's 1250.
0: Number 1 out of 8. 1 out of 8.
2: I'll be wrapping up with my driver 2 here in a moment. If those parties aren't willing to counter, I can head down there.
0: I copy. Thank you so much. 1250.

0: everything.
1: Could you contact Gilpin and see if they aired a crash on Lodgepole Drive? I caught parts of it, but it was digital. I didn't get everything.
0: Copy, 1216.

0: 1 Edward 6, go ahead.
1: Yes, sir. Looks like it was Lodgepole Drive in East Story Way. This is equivalent to an iPhone crash notification. The deputy is on scene now stating that there is no obvious accident in the area, but they're still looking.
0: I copy. I'm about 3 minutes out. I'll just keep heading that direction.
1: Copy. Thank you. 1500.

0: Edward 6, go ahead.
1: Sounds like it is associated to a cold property damage from this morning, and they are asking for a response.
0: I'm about 30 seconds out.
1: Thank you, 31.
2: Motors assistance, you have the hazard 285 Turkey Creek. Can you see if you all can get out there, or maybe a Jeffco unit to give some heads up?
0: Okay.

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1: CDOT's going to send someone up for that Highway 285 in Turkey Creek.
0: Thank you.
1: Thank you, 324.
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0: 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I'm having radio issues, but I'll be clear with the report taken from driver one. His vehicle's going to be driven and issued a PA.
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Denver 9473, 1075. I'm at the Dumont eastbound port. Got a truck out of Utah. Portion plate number Zebra 093901. Copy driver out of Colorado.

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1: Paul, Robert, Zebra, Young, Union, Sam, First of Sarah, Sam, Adam, Robert, Adam, Henry, middle initial of Adam, date of birth 1/1/1984, so wife.
0: Pony Ranger 25. Clear, I'll be out at the open space office.
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0: 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I'm showing no color, make, model, or expiration out of Blackhawk.
1: All right, copy. Thank you.
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0: 1-19.
3: 1-19. You put me on my cell, King Coral and Schaefer Papa.
2: Guys on what?
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2: You were broken again on what you need on Pioneer.
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1: Go ahead, sir.
0: Hey, I'm just leaving Alderfer. I'll take care of that for stormwater. I know you're not coming in for a couple hours to flex, so I'll take care of that. I'll give stormwater a call.
1: Appreciate that, sir. 17 clear. Thank you.
2: Jeff Helm, 165. I'll be clear of my program at Genesee Park, but I will be remaining at Genesee Park. I've just received in-person notification of a couple struggling to get up the Chavez Trail out here, break. Sounds like it's an older couple, one in their 60s, one in their 50s, one male, one female. I was notified by two of their friends that made it up to the parking lot out here, so I will be heading down that way. I'm not sure if it's going to be a rescue. Sounds like it's just an assisted walkout at this point.
1: Okay.

0: Not at this point. 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
1: Okay, copy. 1326.

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This has red and white on the bottom. This is a single engine or small twin engine was flying westbound. 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

0: or if the rest of your traffic is coming through. 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
1: Hey, for

number 9 call for 800-475. Hello, this is Dumont with Port of Entry with a truck out of Colorado. License plate number is 8182416. Coffee driver. Driver's a male out of Colorado with the last name of Mary Ida Lincoln Adams

Robert David. First name is David Union Sam Tom Ida Nora. Middle initial is John. 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

0: Ranger 70 just left Mount Blue Sky. He's en route to the Morrison office. He might not have radio service.
1: I copy that. Thanks. I was just getting his location. His radio kept cutting out. I appreciate it.
0: Good.
2: 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And
0: R21.
3: I've added the driver that came to pick up the dump truck. 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

9-Paul-7-0-2. This is Duma Eastbound Port with a trailer out of Indiana. License plate Paul David 4166. Break for drive out of Colorado.

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1: 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I did not catch the full plate. Paul David, 4166, Indiana.

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1: Flight deputies and med is on scene currently. I do not have any updates on injuries I can ask.

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0: Golder. 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Can you see that to someone closer? You got it. Here's your good day.
1: At the bottom of the Braille Trail, and I was able to drive them back out of the park, and they are good to go. Don't need a call. Thank you very much.
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1: Eastbound 76, Federal, switch over to 1 David. Have a good day.
0: You as well, 14-1.

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0: Mill Mall Entrance 4, 14500, West Colfax Avenue. Pleasant View Fire, breathing problems, at Mill Mall Entrance 4, 14500, West Colfax Avenue, Cross Street, Denver West Colorado Mills Parkway, and Denver West Retail.
1: With a truck tractor out of Georgia. Plate is Charlie 680. David Mary. Race for driver out of Georgia.

CDL out of Georgia. I'm not entirely sure which one is his last name and which is his first name. I'll say last name is Lincoln Edward William Ida Sam, first of George Lincoln Edward Nora Nora, middle of John. And if not, then it's flipped around. But date of birth is 8/19/1963.

0: 1, Ranger 26. You still code 4 at the office?
1: CEPCOM 1, Ranger 26. You can show me out High 1 here at this park. Code 4.
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0: 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He's end of watch back at the Morrison office.
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have a pretty possible heat stroke. Mile marker 248.5, I-70 westbound. Repeating for Evergreen Fire, station 2, engine 132, medic 122, correction station 7. Respond on a possible heat stroke. Party will be in a silver Honda Civic, westbound highway 70, mile marker 248.5, September 1431.

now that has heat stroke does have chest pain, also heart history, 62-year-old male, currently conscious breathing. He is completely alert, not clammy. And your hospitals are open at 1433.

0: Yeah, Tom, what range is 13?
1: What range is 13?
0: Clear of West White Ranch, I'm out of Mount Galbraith.
1: And 1436.

0: my driver was placed out of service until he can get his proper class CDL, and he was booked into the Jeffro jail with a summons and show me clear.
1: Thank you for your duty. Everyone, I mean. That one of those 248 just overheard the Sharpie calls back in stating that their passenger's going into heat stroke. I believe fires are out already.

0: 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Go ahead.
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0: to the 245 eastbound I-70. It sounds like multiple units are on scene with a disabled CMV blocking the right lane. They're unable to move it, and there's no ETA for a private tow. They're needing a heavy and a trooper response. Can you advise?
1: Down a bit.
0: Thank you. 1446.

0: report and you see how they're doing there. And then from there, I'll advise if I go to 245.
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2: Denver, R21. That's okay. She can just take care of the 248 and I'll head up to the 245 and take care of that.
1: Copy. Thank you both. 1434.

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4: Yes, ma'am, I'm out on Dumont eastbound 4 with a truck out of Colorado. Copy plate.
2: Good.
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Date of birth is 3/13/1979.

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2: Denver 1, Edward 6. Can you copy driver 1? Holding a license out of El Salvador. Two part last, first part Gonzalez, George Ocean Nora, Zebra Adam Lincoln, Edward Zebra. Second part Adam Charlie Edward, Victor Edward, David Ocean. First of Alonzo, Adam Lincoln Ocean, Nora Sam Ocean. Date of birth 4/15/1981. Should come back to a Hispanic male.

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Thing. 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
1: I copy that. You can show me on GTR, please.
0: Copy 14, good check.

0: Jennifer. Is there going to be the next as Western?
1: Okay, when you get a second, can you call them and get an ETA? And I should be in about 8 minutes.

0: Georgia.
1: Need county assistance, sir.
0: 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I'm code 1.

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1: Yes, sir, I'm on the phone with Dad.
0: I got the text.

0: All right, so there are no injuries. Vehicle 3 is going to be drivable. Vehicle 2 is working on a private tow. And vehicle 1 is going to be left here with a red tag. The driver's going to get a ride with some friends.
1: Okay.

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1: Good afternoon. Starting mileage 35343 in route to the Golden Office to train 1 out of 24.
0: Good, 21. R21, Denver.
2: On duty.
3: Go ahead.
0: If Dad's towing, ETA would be 60 to 90 minute ETA, 2 hours for Western, and then Mountain Recovery has tows, heavy tows going to both Oak Creek and Breckenridge.
3: Yeah, I mean, meaning they're not available. Can we check, does G&J have a heavy?
0: Can you call them this?
3: If you wouldn't mind calling G&J to see if they have a heavy and what their ETA would be.
0: Probably will be. Will do. 1502. Go ahead.
2: IBM 179989. 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

0: 138. I'll be at 4060 car tonight. Can you please put me out to the Golden office to pick up a ride along?
1: Okay, thank you.
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2: Adam.
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2: Cover R35.
1: I see that.
2: Afternoon, I'm on the next gas. There's route to Golden Train 29. Break for a beginning.
1: Go ahead, sir.
2: 95659.
1: Have a good day. 1500.
2: Then, Rep 6 on duty. Good afternoon. Five nine 616, and I'm going to be en route to the Golden office for training.
1: Take over.
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1: 24.
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1: Take over.
6: Texas, license plate King 181756. 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
1: Good.
6: Colorado Mail, only studio license. Last name of Sam, Tom Ocean, Adam King Sam. First name is Mark, common spelling, middle initial William, date of birth 10-16-1961.
1: Big Mail, Colorado or Texas?
7: Mail, Colorado.

0: P&G does not have a heavy available.
1: And the show rolling up on. And why don't we get the. 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
1: And 2, clear last. 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
0: I'll be 15-10.

0: Last Ranger, go again.
1: 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One Ranger, 27.
0: Go to 27.
1: Clear to contact on the TA of the extra control staff officer.
0: F-1515.
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Dumont eastbound 4 with a truck tractor out of Indiana. Plate is 270-4251. Brake for driver out of Colorado. Male holding a Class Adam Colorado CDL, last of David Union Nora, boy Adam Robert, first of Chad, common filling, middle of Lincoln, date of birth is 11/24/1973.

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1: Thank you so much. 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

Archer Road Rage. I-70 is a 253 eastbound. Per Jeffco, it's a white Chevy pickup with racks on top and a trailer. Unknown state on the plate of 1 Victor King, 2086. Almost pushed the RP into a wall. Drove into a ditch and then back onto the highway. RP has visual on this building at 1520.

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The first one could be on a red GMC, second's on a black Chevy Silverado. I'm gonna see if both of these can get limped off to the exit at least.

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1: Go ahead.
0: Yes, sir. I've got something on the board. Highway 285 is a 240 southbound for a blue Kia Seltos where their back rear window burst while driving. They're on the shoulder and want to file a report. Can you advise?
1: Hey, firm. I'll give you a landline.
0: Thank you, sir. Thank you, sir.
1: Denver, 1 out of 30.
0: 1 out of 30.
1: Can you please attach me to R 21?
2: 1 out of 22.
0: Copy, clear.
1: I'll be grabbing my ride along here in 1 second. Once I get in, I'll give you a call. We'll head up there to receive it.
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1: 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We'll be headed back up to
0: 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Will be my first stop in about 20 minutes.
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0: I'm showing all three. You're invalid. 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
1: I copy. Thanks. And I've canceled the private tow. 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
2: Denver 1, Edward 6.
0: Whatever.
2: Can you go ahead and show me clear that incident, please?
0: How many pages, please?
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0: Attention 3-4.

one with Medic 122, call 2 on a fall, 1358 Donner Court, repeating Fort Evergreen Fire Station 2. Engine 131, Medic 122, respond on a child fallen, 1358 Donner Court, 7 till 1348.

0: Jeff, could it be public or private? My apologies.
1: It's going to be public, too.
0: Coming to 45.

first responder called 2 to the child's ball, 1358 Donner Court. Tom fell off his bicycle. RP believes he may have a head injury. 10-year-old male, he is conscious, breathing, however sleepy and dizzy, not completely alert, and some difficulty breathing. St. Anthony is on critical for ED. Lutheran is clear. Your children's hospitals are clear for trauma at 1547.

0: Denver 185.
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1: Yeah,
0: you have a good night.
1: You too, sir. Good evening.

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1: 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Evergreen Spire, you can stand down to Donner Court. 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

Nothing showing at this time. We'll be investigating.

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1: 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I got that blue sky.
2: The entire first floor.
0: They say they're in the parking lot out there by Summit Lake. Again, we're still waiting to find out what the actual issue is. They're
2: texting the second and third floor. We're down on the first floor.
1: So that'll be about 10 minutes.

0: tape ever. Both parties showing clear valid on adult class A's. I ran the VIN in the call and still didn't clear my record, but the VIN assist brings it back to a 2015 Wabash trailer.
1: Confirm that what I'm out with. Okay, that is what I'm out with. Can you try out a name?
2: You want me to start one of the Clear Creek tows?
1: I've just been calling somebody local in Idaho Springs. I have their number down at the walk station I can go grab.
0: Is it a dad's towing?

0: 174.
1: Hey, looks like fire's advising they could respond with a kit if you want one. Otherwise, it's going to be 375 for the party to get dads up there.
0: Call the RP, I would have to check with them first, but if fire's free,

0: not what you're out with.
1: It is a Wabash.
0: Copy out of Maine. Clear on a 2015. Wabash trailer expiration is 2 of 29.
1: I copy that. I'll be on a 2-star.
0: 10-4, thank you. 16-13.

0: car for the driver, and 1 out of 13 is going to have the scene. I'll be clear.
1: Copy that, 16, 16.

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1: It's all good. Your RP should be with a Wife Storm Explorer, and fire's on their way with that lockout.

Breakfast already managed.

plate ending in 5-0. Heavily swerving, last seen 1-2 ago. Arc is not willing. It is 16-22.

0: rapid fire stood them down. It's going to be Dad's after all, and they advised at least a 2-hour wait. Are you okay hanging out with them?
1: I let them down. They're in my car warming up. They're not in hypothermia or anything, but it's two males in early 30s. They're locked out of their car. They're just listening to them. Hang out with them and wait for Dad's going.
0: Awesome. Thank you so much, ma'am.

0: that there is a pin lock on the car door. They just need to get cell service to be able to text that person that sold the car to them to figure out what the code is. So we're driving the other person down to the welcome station where there's Wi-Fi and they can get a hold of them. So they asked if we can hold off on the towing for now to see if that works first.
1: Copy. That's advice. It's going to be a two-hour ETA anyway, so we'll leave it on their board for right now in case they can't get that pin, and I'll just disregard them if you're able to get the door open.
0: Sounds good, thanks. It'll be about 40 minutes for them to drive down to the welcome station, get the pin, and then come back up and see if it works.
1: Sounds good. I'll keep an eye on it and keep Dad's advice.

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0: 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This is an office. If you'll switch me to travel status to my 42, please.
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for the San Highland. 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Honeview Place. We do not have that number. However, we do have a party's name. We've attempted to call them. Information at this time, 1650.

健康胖，你可能cannot make contact with the patient. Door is locked. I'm attempting to circle the building to get more information. No answer to the door.

0: Negative. No contact at all. Doors locked. No one's answering.
1: Copy at the door. The door is locked. No one answering. Doing a 360 at 1654.

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2: Tunnel cars on traffic complaints, going to be east, southbound, Wadsworth at Bellevue, Gray Ford F-150, Frank Ocean, George Victor 40, failure to merge, animal side side, BIP, please, RP Las Visual, want to go and is willing, it is 1654.

0: Columbia Primus.
1: Yes, a neighbor says that the unit is empty. Do you have a name for the person who has the Apple Watch that belongs?
0: His name is Tom Roach.
1: Thank you. I will get back to you with more information.
0: Copy 1656. Would you like me to page the subscriber's name and phone number?
1: We have a new location with Tom Roach. I will get back to you.
0: 1656.
2: Jeff Gumbs, answer 931.

0: Looks like we've got it at 1539.
1: Did you say 1559?
0: 1539-39. 10-4,
1: thank you.
0: You're welcome, 1637.
1: Really?

0: command.
1: We have made contact with Mr. Roach. There is no emergency. Command terminated. Thank you so much.
0: I copy, sir. Made contact. Put the mail. No emergency. Show command terminated. Any units available. Thank you. 1657.

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1: Operator 74, the party has gotten back into their vehicle, so they're okay.
0: Copy, thank you for your help.
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0: 1658.

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1: 1-7.
0: 1756 08. I'll be in car 494. Break for mile.
2: Continue.
0: 119965. I'll be in 1-Edward car and I'm clear.
1: Having an afternoon 1659.
3: 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Can you please show us when available for the
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1: 22.

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1: You as well, 1704.
2: Denver, I'll take you to 1075.
1: Go ahead.
2: I-70 to 289, Colorado, zero. I'm sorry, it's going to be Ocean Boy, Ocean 150. Should come back on a white Chevy Impala. If not, try 080150.

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0: 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That falls to the captain duty. 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You can check it out.
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2: 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I'll be clear with a verbal.
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3: 13 and 75.

Attention all cars on a med relay. It's going to be Alpine Rescue running emergent from Clear Creek and Foothills, westbound I-70 to Loveland. It's a blue Volkswagen with lights and sirens, aired at 7213.

be Bellevue and Highway 121. We're going to be pulling into the Whole Foods parking lot. Should be car plate, Charlie Young Pole, George 51, red Honda SUV.

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0: Jeff Helm, Ranger 65. 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

0: 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You might reach out, see what's going on. Just ask if they need any help.
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1: I copy. 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